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2: Here's your 97.7 Jack FM forecast. 69 tonight under clear skies, winds out of the south, 5 to 10 miles per hour. 94 tomorrow. Mainly clear skies tomorrow night, lows level off around 69. Mainly clear Saturday with highs around 87. 90 Sunday. A peek at the extended shows, 92 Monday, 84 Tuesday, and 83 on Wednesday. Another look at the short range, we should dip down to around 69 tonight, highs reach 94 tomorrow, lows level off around 69 tomorrow night. I'm staff meteorologist Paul Trombley. Right now, 88.
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3: Here's your 97.7 Jack FM forecast. Lows dip down to about 69 tonight under clear skies. Winds out of the south, 5 to 10 miles per hour. Ample sunshine expected again tomorrow. Daytime highs approaching 94. Clear skies tomorrow night. Lows level off around 69. Highs level off around 87 Saturday under mainly sunny skies. 90 Sunday. Take a look at the extended forecast. 92 Monday, 84 Tuesday, and 83 on Wednesday. To recap, a low of 69 tonight, highs reach 94 tomorrow, low of 69 tomorrow night. I'm staff meteorologist Paul Trombley. Right now, it's 86 degrees.
4: 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But at Mall of America, the perfect summer escape happens at the great indoors. 128 air-conditioned acres that make any day feel like a sunny vacation. 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
3: Here's your 97.7 Jack FM forecast. Lows dip down to about 69 tonight under clear skies. Winds out of the south, 5 to 10 miles per hour. Ample sunshine expected again tomorrow. Daytime highs approaching 94. Clear skies tomorrow night. Lows level off around 69. Highs level off around 87 Saturday under mainly sunny skies. 90 Sunday. Take a look at the extended forecast, 92 Monday, 84 Tuesday, and 83 on Wednesday. To recap, a low of 69 tonight, highs reach 94 tomorrow, low of 69 tomorrow night. I'm staff meteorologist Paul Trombley. Right now, it's 86 degrees.
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0: Mac FM forecast. Lows dip down to about 69 tonight under clear skies. Winds out of the south, 5 to 10 miles per hour. Ample sunshine expected again tomorrow. Daytime highs approaching 94. Clear skies tomorrow night. Lows level off around 69. Highs level off around 87. Saturday under mainly sunny skies. 90 Sunday. Take a look at the extended forecast. 92 Monday, 84 Tuesday, and 83 on Wednesday. To recap, a low of 69 tonight. Highs reach 94 tomorrow. Low of 69 tomorrow night. I'm staff meteorologist Paul Trombley. Currently 82.
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4: Here's your 97.7 Jack FM forecast. Lows dip down to about 69 tonight under clear skies. Winds out of the south, 5 to 10 miles per hour. Ample sunshine expected again tomorrow. Daytime highs approaching 94. Clear skies tomorrow night. Lows level off around 69. Highs level off around 87. Saturday under mainly sunny skies. 90 Sunday. Take a look at the extended forecast. 92 Monday, 84 Tuesday, and 83 on Wednesday. To recap, a low of 69 tonight, highs reach 94 tomorrow, low of 69 tomorrow night. I'm staff meteorologist Paul Trombley, currently 82.
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0: Reach 94 tomorrow, low of 69 tomorrow night. I'm staff meteorologist Paul Trombley. Right now, it's 81 degrees.
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3: Here's a 97.7 Jack FM forecast. Lows dip down to about 69 tonight under clear skies. Winds out of the south, 5 to 10 miles per hour. Ample sunshine expected again tomorrow. Daytime highs approaching 94. Clear skies tomorrow night. Lows level off around 69. Highs level off around 87. Saturday under mainly sunny skies. 90 Sunday. Take a look at the extended forecast. 92 Monday, 84 Tuesday, and 83 on Wednesday. To recap, a low of 69 tonight. Highs reach 94 tomorrow. Low of 69 tomorrow night. I'm staff meteorologist Paul Trombley. Right now, it's 81 degrees.
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0: Daytime highs approaching 95. Lows dip down to about 65 tomorrow night. Mainly sunny skies Saturday with a high of 87. 90 Sunday. A peek at the extended shows, 92 Monday, 84 Tuesday, and 83 on Wednesday. Another look at the short range, low of 70 tonight, high of 95 tomorrow. Lows level off around 65 tomorrow night. I'm staff meteorologist Paul Trombley. Right now, 78.
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7: Here's your 97.7 Jack FM forecast. Lows level off around 70 tonight under clear skies, southerly winds 5 to 10 miles per hour. Ample sunshine expected again tomorrow. Daytime highs approaching 95. Lows dip down to about 65 tomorrow night. Mainly sunny skies Saturday with a high of 87. 90 Sunday. A peek at the extended shows, 92 Monday, 84 Tuesday, and 83 on Wednesday. Another look at the short range, low of 70 tonight, high of 95 tomorrow. Lows level off around 65 tomorrow night. I'm staff meteorologist Paul Trombley. Right now, 78.
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2: Here's your 97.7 Jack FM forecast. Lows dip down to about 70 overnight under clear skies. Winds out of the south, 5 to 10 miles per hour. Ample sunshine expected Friday. Daytime highs approaching 95. Lows level off around 65. Friday night, clear skies. Highs level off around 87 Saturday under mainly clear skies. 90 Sunday. A peek at the extended shows 92 Monday, 84 Tuesday, and 83 on Wednesday. Another look at the short range, 70 tonight, 95 tomorrow, 65 tomorrow night. I'm staff meteorologist Paul Trombley. Currently 77.
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3: Here's your 97.7 Jack FM forecast. Lows dip down to about 70 overnight under clear skies. Winds out of the south, 5 to 10 miles per hour. Ample sunshine expected Friday. Daytime highs approaching 95. Lows level off around 65. Friday night, clear skies. Highs level off around 87. Saturday, under mainly clear skies. 90 Sunday. A peek at the extended shows, 92 Monday, 84 Tuesday, and 83 on Wednesday. Another look at the short range, 70 tonight, 95 tomorrow, 65 tomorrow night. I'm staff meteorologist Paul Trombley. Currently 77.
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0: I'm weatherology meteorologist Derek Height with a significant weather update. A heat advisory begins at 1 p.m. this afternoon and continues until 9 p.m. tonight. A heat advisory means that the combination of high temperatures and high humidity will produce dangerous conditions, especially for those who are sensitive to the heat, such as children and the elderly. In order to prevent heat sickness and heat stroke, take steps to keep cool. Drink plenty of water, stay in the shade as much as possible, and if you must be outside, take occasional breaks in an air-conditioned building to cool down. Watch out for the warning signs of heat stroke, including dizziness, nausea, headache, and disorientation. A heat advisory begins at 1 p.m. this afternoon and continues until 9 p.m. tonight. This significant weather update has been brought to you by Olson Chevrolet, Sunset Funeral and Cremation Association, Eco Water Systems, Renville Sibley Co-op Power, and Keck Tree Service. I'm meteorologist Derek Height.
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2: 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A heat advisory begins at 1 p.m. this afternoon.

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4: 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A heat advisory begins at 1 p.m. this afternoon and continues until 9 p.m. tonight. Lows dip down to about 70 overnight under clear skies, winds out of the south, 5 to 10 miles per hour. Bright sunshine expected again Friday. High temperatures reach up to 95. Clear skies Friday night. Lows dip down to about 65. Mainly clear skies Saturday with highs around 88. 91 Sunday. I'm Staff Meteorologist Paul Trombley. Right now, it's 73 degrees.
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3: Here's your 97.7 Jack FM forecast. A heat advisory begins at 1 p.m. this afternoon and continues until 9 p.m. tonight. Lows around 71 overnight under clear skies, south winds 5 to 10 miles per hour. Lots of sunshine outside again Friday, daytime highs approaching 94. Clear skies Friday night, lows dip down to about 65. Mainly sunny skies Saturday with highs around 88. 91 Sunday. A peek at the extended shows, 94 Monday, 80 Tuesday, and 80 on Wednesday. I'm staff meteorologist Paul Trombley. Currently, it's 73 degrees.
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6: Here's your 97.7 Jack FM forecast. A heat advisory begins at 1 p.m. this afternoon and continues until 9 p.m. tonight. Lows around 71 overnight under clear skies, south winds 5 to 10 miles per hour. Lots of sunshine outside again. Friday, daytime highs approaching 94. Clear skies, Friday night, lows dip down to about 65. Mainly sunny skies, Saturday, with highs around 88. 91, Sunday. A peek at the extended shows, 94 Monday, 80 Tuesday, and 80 on Wednesday. I'm staff meteorologist Paul Trombley. Currently, it's 73 degrees.
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7: Here's your 97.7 Jack FM forecast. A heat advisory begins at 1 p.m. this afternoon and continues until 9 p.m. tonight. Lows around 71 overnight under clear skies, south winds 5 to 10 miles per hour. Lots of sunshine outside again. Friday, daytime highs approaching 94. Clear skies, Friday night, lows dip down to about 65. Mainly sunny skies, Saturday, with highs around 88. 91, Sunday. A peek at the extended shows, 94, Monday, 80, Tuesday, and 80 on Wednesday. I'm staff meteorologist Paul Trombley. Currently, it's 73 degrees.
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6: Here's your 97.7 Jack FM forecast. A heat advisory begins at 1 p.m. this afternoon and continues until 9 p.m. tonight. Lows around 71 overnight under clear skies, south winds 5 to 10 miles per hour. Lots of sunshine outside again Friday, daytime highs approaching 94. Clear skies Friday night, lows dip down to about 65. Mainly sunny skies Saturday with highs around 88, 91 Sunday. A peek at the extended shows, 94 Monday, 80 Tuesday, and 80 on Wednesday. I'm staff meteorologist Paul Trombley. Currently, it's 73 degrees.
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5: Here's your 97.7 Jack FM forecast. A heat advisory begins at 1 p.m. this afternoon and continues until 9 p.m. tonight. Lows around 71 overnight under clear skies, south winds 5 to 10 miles per hour. Lots of sunshine outside again. Friday, daytime highs approaching 94. Clear skies, Friday night, lows dip down to about 65. Mainly sunny skies, Saturday, with highs around 88. 91, Sunday. A peek at the extended shows, 94, Monday, 80, Tuesday, and 80 on Wednesday. I'm staff meteorologist Paul Trombley. Currently, it's 73 degrees.
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2: Here's your 97.7 Jack FM forecast. A heat advisory begins at 1 p.m. this afternoon and continues until 9 p.m. tonight. Lows around 71 overnight under clear skies, south winds 5 to 10 miles per hour. Lots of sunshine outside again. Friday, daytime highs approaching 94. Clear skies. Friday night, lows dip down to about 65. Mainly sunny skies Saturday with highs around 88. 91 Sunday. A peek at the extended shows, 94 Monday, 80 Tuesday, and 80 on Wednesday. I'm staff meteorologist Paul Trombley. Currently, it's 73 degrees.
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6: Here's your 97.7 Jack FM forecast. A heat advisory begins at 1 p.m. this afternoon and remains in effect until 9 p.m. tonight. Bright sunshine expected today with daytime highs approaching 94. Winds out of the southwest, 8 to 15 miles per hour. Lows dip down to about 65. Tonight, clear skies. Daytime highs approaching 88. Tomorrow, mainly sunny skies. Sunshine mixed with clouds at times. Sunday, with daytime highs approaching 91. 94, Monday. Take a look at the extended forecast, 80 Tuesday, 80 Wednesday, and 83 on Thursday. I'm staff meteorologist Paul Trombley, currently 73.
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2: Here's your 97.7 Jack FM forecast. A heat advisory begins at 1 p.m. this afternoon and remains in effect until 9 p.m. tonight. Bright sunshine expected today, with daytime highs approaching 94. Winds out of the southwest, 8 to 15 miles per hour. Lows dip down to about 65. Tonight, clear skies. Daytime highs approaching 88. Tomorrow, mainly sunny skies. Sunshine mixed with clouds at times. Sunday, with daytime highs approaching 91. 94, Monday. Take a look at the extended forecast. 80 Tuesday, 80 Wednesday, and 83 on Thursday. I'm Staff Meteorologist Paul Trombley. Currently, 73.
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2: Here's your 97.7 Jack FM forecast. A heat advisory begins at 1 p.m. this afternoon and remains in effect until 9 p.m. tonight. Bright sunshine expected today, with daytime highs approaching 94. Winds out of the southwest, 8 to 15 miles per hour. Lows dip down to about 65. Tonight, clear skies. Daytime highs approaching 88. Tomorrow, mainly sunny skies. Sunshine mixed with clouds at times. Sunday, with daytime highs approaching 91. 94, Monday. Take a look at the extended forecast. 80 Tuesday, 80 Wednesday, and 83 on Thursday. I'm Staff Meteorologist Paul Trombley. Currently, 71.
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4: Here's your 97.7 Jack FM forecast. A heat advisory begins at 1 p.m. this afternoon and remains in effect until 9 p.m. tonight. Bright sunshine expected today with daytime highs approaching 94. Winds out of the southwest, 8 to 15 miles per hour. Lows dip down to about 65. Tonight, clear skies. Daytime highs approaching 88. Tomorrow, mainly sunny skies. Sunshine mixed with clouds at times. Sunday, with daytime highs approaching 91. 94, Monday. Take a look at the extended forecast. 80 Tuesday, 80 Wednesday, and 83 on Thursday. I'm staff meteorologist Paul Trombley. Currently 71.
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2: Here's your 97.7 Jack FM forecast. A heat advisory begins at 1 p.m. this afternoon and remains in effect until 9 p.m. tonight. Clear skies today with daytime highs approaching 94. Southwesterly winds 8 to 15 miles per hour. Slight chance for showers tonight. Lows level off around 65. Mainly clear tomorrow, 88. A mix of clouds and sun Sunday with daytime highs approaching 91. 94 Monday. Take a look at the extended forecast, 80 Tuesday, 80 Wednesday, and 83 on Thursday. I'm staff meteorologist Paul Trombley. Currently 72.
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9: 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Kathy Riley of Lamberton celebrates a birthday. Happy birthday, Kathy. Shelby Carlson of Morgan has a birthday. Happy birthday, Shelby. Eudine Jenegas of Vesta celebrates a birthday. Eudine, happy birthday to you. And Fawn McNamara of Bird Island celebrates a birthday. Fawn, happy birthday to you as well. Birthday Bash winner for the 17th day of July is Eudine Jenegas of Vesta. Eudine, you have picked up a complimentary buffet from the Pizza Ranch of Redwood Falls.
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4: Here's your 97.7 Jack FM forecast. A heat advisory begins at 1 p.m. this afternoon and remains in effect until 9 p.m. tonight. Clear skies today with daytime highs approaching 94. Southwesterly winds 8 to 15 miles per hour. Slight chance for showers tonight. Lows level off around 65. Mainly clear tomorrow, 88. A mix of clouds and sun Sunday with daytime highs approaching 91. 94 Monday. Take a look at the extended forecast, 80 Tuesday, 80 Wednesday, and 83 on Thursday. I'm staff meteorologist Paul Trombley. Right now, it's 75 degrees.
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11: With a check on news, I'm Brian Langland. Several people were taken into custody during a targeted U.S. Immigration and Customs Enforcement operation in Bemidji yesterday. Police say they were notified in advance that ICE agents would be looking for specific individuals. Around 11:30, officers responded to reports of people running from the south shore of Lake Bemidji, including one person who tried to swim and get away from the ICE agents. They safely removed him from the water. In other news, the police in Duluth and the Lake Superior Violent Offender Task Force announced more fentanyl and meth are now off the streets. Officials arrested 54-year-old Michael Clark selling drugs in an alley on Wednesday to vulnerable adults. Clark was arrested and charged with second-degree sale of fentanyl, and the same charge was put on him for selling meth. That's a check of news. I'm Brian Langland. 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
7: Here's your 97.7 Jack FM forecast. A heat advisory begins at 1 p.m. this afternoon and remains in effect until 9 p.m. tonight. Clear skies today with daytime highs approaching 94. Southwesterly winds 8 to 15 miles per hour. Slight chance for showers tonight. Lows level off around 65. Mainly clear tomorrow, 88. A mix of clouds and sun Sunday with daytime highs approaching 91. 94 Monday. Take a look at the extended forecast, 80 Tuesday, 80 Wednesday, and 83 on Thursday. I'm staff meteorologist Paul Trombley. Right now, it's 75 degrees.
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3: Here's a 97.7 Jack FM forecast. A heat advisory begins at 1 p.m. this afternoon and remains in effect until 9 p.m. tonight. Clear skies today with daytime highs approaching 94. Southwesterly winds 8 to 15 miles per hour. Slight chance for showers tonight. Lows level off around 65. Mainly clear tomorrow, 88. A mix of clouds and sun Sunday with daytime highs approaching 91. 94 Monday. Take a look at the extended forecast, 80 Tuesday, 80 Wednesday, and 83 on Thursday. I'm Staff Meteorologist Paul Trombley, currently 79.
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4: Here's your 97.7 Jack FM forecast. A heat advisory begins at 1 p.m. this afternoon and remains in effect until 9 p.m. tonight. Clear skies today with daytime highs approaching 94. Southwesterly winds 8 to 15 miles per hour. Slight chance for showers tonight. Lows level off around 65. Mainly clear tomorrow, 88. A mix of clouds and sun Sunday with daytime highs approaching 91. 94 Monday. Take a look at the extended forecast. 80 Tuesday, 80 Wednesday, and 83 on Thursday. I'm staff meteorologist Paul Trombley. Currently 79.
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7: Here's your 97.7 Jack FM forecast. A heat advisory begins at 1 p.m. this afternoon and remains in effect until 9 p.m. tonight. Clear skies today with daytime highs approaching 94. Southwesterly winds 8 to 15 miles per hour. Slight chance for showers tonight. Lows level off around 65. Mainly clear tomorrow, 88. A mix of clouds and sun Sunday with daytime highs approaching 91. 94 Monday. Take a look at the extended forecast, 80 Tuesday, 80 Wednesday, and 83 on Thursday. I'm staff meteorologist Paul Trombley. Right now, 84.
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5: Here's your 97.7 Jack FM forecast. A heat advisory begins at 1 p.m. this afternoon and remains in effect until 9 p.m. tonight. Clear skies today with daytime highs approaching 94. Southwesterly winds 8 to 15 miles per hour. Slight chance for showers tonight. Lows level off around 65. Mainly clear tomorrow, 88. A mix of clouds and sun Sunday with daytime highs approaching 91. 94 Monday. Take a look at the extended forecast. 80 Tuesday, 80 Wednesday, and 83 on Thursday. I'm Staff Meteorologist Paul Trombley. Right now, 84.
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5: Here's your 97.7 Jack FM forecast. A heat advisory continues. Ample sunshine expected today, with daytime highs approaching 94. Winds out of the southwest, 8 to 15 miles per hour. Slight chance of rain showers tonight. Lows level off around 68, mainly clear. Daytime highs approaching 88 tomorrow, mainly sunny skies. Sunshine mixed with clouds at times Sunday, with daytime highs approaching 91. 94 Monday. A peek at the extended shows, 80 Tuesday, 80 Wednesday, and 83 on Thursday. I'm Staff Meteorologist Paul Trombley. Currently, it's 86 degrees.
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7: Here's your 97.7 Jack FM forecast. A heat advisory continues. Ample sunshine expected today, with daytime highs approaching 94. Winds out of the southwest, 8 to 15 miles per hour. Slight chance of rain showers tonight. Lows level off around 68, mainly clear. Daytime highs approaching 88 tomorrow, mainly sunny skies. Sunshine mixed with clouds at times Sunday, with daytime highs approaching 91. 94 Monday. A peek at the extended shows, 80 Tuesday, 80 Wednesday, and 83 on Thursday. I'm staff meteorologist Paul Trombley. Currently, it's 86 degrees.
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8: Here's your 97.7 Jack FM forecast. A heat advisory continues until 9 p.m. tonight. Bright sunshine expected this afternoon, with daytime highs approaching 96. Winds out of the southwest, 8 to 15 miles per hour. Slight chance of thunderstorms tonight. Lows level off around 68, mainly clear skies. Daytime highs approaching 88 tomorrow, mainly clear skies. Sunshine mixed with clouds at times Sunday, with daytime highs approaching 91. 94 Monday. Taking a look at the extended forecast, 80 Tuesday, 80 Wednesday, and 83 on Thursday. I'm Staff Meteorologist Paul Trombley. Right now, it's 90 degrees.
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10: With a check on news, I'm Brian Langland. Several people were taken into custody during a targeted U.S. Immigration and Customs Enforcement operation in Bemidji yesterday. Police say they were notified in advance that ICE agents would be looking for specific individuals. Around 11:30, officers responded to reports of people running from the south shore of Lake Bemidji, including one person who tried to swim and get away from the ICE agents. They safely removed him from the water. In other news, the police in Duluth and the Lake Superior Violent Offender Task Force announced more fentanyl and meth are now off the streets. Officials arrested 54-year-old Michael Clark selling drugs in an alley on Wednesday to vulnerable adults. Clark was arrested and charged with second-degree sale of fentanyl, and the same charge was put on him for selling meth. That's a check of news. I'm Brian Langland.
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7: Here's your 97.7 Jack FM forecast. A heat advisory continues until 9 p.m. tonight. Bright sunshine expected this afternoon, with daytime highs approaching 96. Winds out of the southwest, 8 to 15 miles per hour. Slight chance of thunderstorms tonight. Lows level off around 68, mainly clear skies. Daytime highs approaching 88 tomorrow, mainly clear skies. Sunshine mixed with clouds at times Sunday, with daytime highs approaching 91. 94 Monday. Taking a look at the extended forecast, 80 Tuesday, 80 Wednesday, and 83 on Thursday. I'm staff meteorologist Paul Trombley. Right now, it's 90 degrees.
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15: 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Kathy Riley of Lamberton celebrates a birthday. Happy birthday, Kathy. Shelby Carlson of Morgan has a birthday. Happy birthday, Shelby. Eudine Jenegas of Vesta celebrates a birthday. Eudine, happy birthday to you. And Fawn McNamara of Bird Island celebrates a birthday. Fawn, happy birthday to you as well. Birthday Bash winner for the 17th day of July is Eudine Jenegas of Vesta. 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

0: I'm weatherology meteorologist Derek Height with a significant weather update. A heat advisory continues until 9 p.m. tonight. A heat advisory means that the combination of high temperatures and high humidity will produce dangerous conditions, especially for those who are sensitive to the heat, such as children and the elderly. In order to prevent heat sickness and heat stroke, take steps to keep cool. Drink plenty of water, stay in the shade as much as possible, and if you must be outside, take occasional breaks in an air-conditioned building to cool down. Watch out for the warning signs of heat stroke, including dizziness, nausea, headache, and disorientation. A heat advisory continues until 9 p.m. tonight. 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I'm meteorologist Derek Height.
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4: Here's your 97.7 Jack FM forecast. A heat advisory remains in effect. Ample sunshine expected this afternoon with daytime highs approaching 96. Southwesterly winds 8 to 15 miles per hour. Lows level off around 68 tonight, mainly clear skies. Lots of sunshine tomorrow. High temperatures reach up to 88. Sunshine mixed with clouds at times Sunday with daytime highs approaching 91. 94 Monday. Take a look at the extended forecast, 80 Tuesday, 80 Wednesday, and 83 on Thursday. I'm Staff Meteorologist Paul Trombley. Right now, 91.
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4: Here's your 97.7 Jack FM forecast. A heat advisory remains in effect. Ample sunshine expected this afternoon, with daytime highs approaching 96. Southwesterly winds 8 to 15 miles per hour. Lows level off around 68 tonight, mainly clear skies. Lots of sunshine tomorrow. High temperatures reach up to 88. Sunshine mixed with clouds at times Sunday, with daytime highs approaching 91. 94 Monday. Take a look at the extended forecast. 80 Tuesday, 80 Wednesday, and 83 on Thursday. I'm staff meteorologist Paul Trombley. Right now, 91.
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2: Here's your 97.7 Jack FM forecast. A heat advisory continues. Lots of sunshine this afternoon with daytime highs approaching 96. Southwesterly winds 8 to 15 miles per hour. Lows dip down to about 68 tonight, mainly clear skies. Daytime highs approaching 88 tomorrow, mainly sunny skies. Sunshine mixed with clouds at times Sunday with daytime highs approaching 91. 94, slight chance of thunderstorms Monday. Take a look at the extended forecast, 80 Tuesday, 80 Wednesday, and 83 on Thursday. I'm Staff Meteorologist Paul Trombley. Right now, 93.
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2: Here's your 97.7 Jack FM forecast. A heat advisory continues. Lots of sunshine this afternoon with daytime highs approaching 96. Southwesterly winds 8 to 15 miles per hour. Lows dip down to about 68 tonight, mainly clear skies. Daytime highs approaching 88 tomorrow, mainly sunny skies. Sunshine mixed with clouds at times Sunday with daytime highs approaching 91. 94, slight chance of thunderstorms Monday. Take a look at the extended forecast. 80 Tuesday, 80 Wednesday, and 83 on Thursday. I'm staff meteorologist Paul Trombley. Right now, 93.
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2: Here's your 97.7 Jack FM forecast. A heat advisory continues. Lots of sunshine this afternoon with daytime highs approaching 96. Southwesterly winds 8 to 15 miles per hour. Lows dip down to about 68 tonight, mainly clear skies. Daytime highs approaching 88 tomorrow, mainly sunny skies. Sunshine mixed with clouds at times Sunday with daytime highs approaching 91. 94, slight chance of thunderstorms Monday. Take a look at the extended forecast, 80 Tuesday, 80 Wednesday, and 83 on Thursday. I'm staff meteorologist Paul Trombley. Currently, it's 94 degrees.
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4: Here's your 97.7 Jack FM forecast. A heat advisory continues. Lots of sunshine this afternoon with daytime highs approaching 96. Southwesterly winds 8 to 15 miles per hour. Lows dip down to about 68 tonight, mainly clear skies. Daytime highs approaching 88 tomorrow, mainly sunny skies. Sunshine mixed with clouds at times Sunday with daytime highs approaching 91. 94, slight chance of thunderstorms Monday. Take a look at the extended forecast, 80 Tuesday, 80 Wednesday, and 83 on Thursday. I'm Staff Meteorologist Paul Trombley. Currently, it's 94 degrees.
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8: 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Kathy Riley of Lamberton celebrates a birthday. Happy birthday, Kathy. Shelby Carlson of Morgan has a birthday. Happy birthday, Shelby. Eudine Jenegas of Vesta celebrates a birthday. Eudine, happy birthday to you. And Fawn McNamara of Bird Island celebrates a birthday. Fawn, happy birthday to you as well. Birthday Bash winner for the 17th day of July is Eudine Jenegas of Vesta. Eudine, you have picked up a complimentary buffet from the Pizza Ranch of Redwood Falls.
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4: Here's your 97.7 Jack FM forecast. A heat advisory continues until 9 p.m. tonight. Lows dip down to about 68 tonight under mainly clear skies. Winds out of the northwest, 8 to 15 miles per hour. Mainly clear skies again tomorrow. Daytime highs approaching 88. Mainly clear skies tomorrow night. Lows dip down to about 65. Temperatures a bit above average Sunday and Monday with highs from the low 90s to the mid 90s. Slight chance of thunderstorms Monday. Looking further out, 80 Tuesday, 80 Wednesday, and 83 on Thursday. I'm Staff Meteorologist Paul Trombley. Currently 95.
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9: Here's your 97.7 Jack FM forecast. A heat advisory continues until 9 p.m. tonight. Lows dip down to about 68 tonight under mainly clear skies. Winds out of the northwest, 8 to 15 miles per hour. Mainly clear skies again tomorrow. Daytime highs approaching 88. Mainly clear skies. Tomorrow night, lows dip down to about 65. Temperatures a bit above average Sunday and Monday, with highs from the low 90s to the mid-90s. Slight chance of thunderstorms Monday. Looking further out, 80 Tuesday, 80 Wednesday, and 83 on Thursday. I'm Staff Meteorologist Paul Trombley. Currently, 95.
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4: Here's your 97.7 Jack FM forecast. A heat advisory continues until 9 p.m. tonight. Lows dip down to about 68 tonight under mainly clear skies. Winds out of the northwest, 8 to 15 miles per hour. Mainly clear skies again tomorrow. Daytime highs approaching 88. Mainly clear skies tomorrow night. Lows dip down to about 65. Temperatures a bit above average Sunday and Monday, with highs from the low 90s to the mid 90s. Slight chance of thunderstorms Monday. Looking further out, 80 Tuesday, 80 Wednesday, and 83 on Thursday. I'm Staff Meteorologist Paul Trombley. Currently, it's 94 degrees.
3: With a check on news, I'm Brian Langland. Several people were taken into custody during a targeted U.S. Immigration and Customs Enforcement operation in Bemidji yesterday. Police say they were notified in advance that ICE agents would be looking for specific individuals. Around 11:30, officers responded to reports of people running from the south shore of Lake Bemidji, including one person who tried to swim and get away from the ICE agents. They safely removed him from the water. In other news, the police in Duluth and the Lake Superior Violent Offender Task Force announced more fentanyl and meth are now off the streets. Officials arrested 54-year-old Michael Clark selling drugs in an alley on Wednesday to vulnerable adults. Clark was arrested and charged with second-degree sale of fentanyl, and the same charge was put on him for selling meth. That's a check of news. I'm Brian Langland.
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2: Here's your 97.7 Jack FM forecast. A heat advisory continues until 9 p.m. tonight. Lows dip down to about 68 tonight under mainly clear skies. Winds out of the northwest, 8 to 15 miles per hour. Mainly clear skies again tomorrow. Daytime highs approaching 88. Mainly clear skies tomorrow night. Lows dip down to about 65. Temperatures a bit above average Sunday and Monday, with highs from the low 90s to the mid 90s. Slight chance of thunderstorms Monday. Looking further out, 80 Tuesday, 80 Wednesday, and 83 on Thursday. I'm Staff Meteorologist Paul Trombley. Currently, it's 94 degrees.
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3: Here's a 97.7 Jack FM forecast. A heat advisory continues until 9 p.m. tonight. Lows dip down to about 68 tonight under mainly clear skies. Winds out of the northwest, 8 to 15 miles per hour. Mainly clear skies again tomorrow. Daytime highs approaching 88. Mainly clear skies tomorrow night. Lows dip down to about 65. Temperatures a bit above average Sunday and Monday, with highs from the low 90s to the mid 90s. Slight chance of thunderstorms Monday. Looking further out, 80 Tuesday, 80 Wednesday, and 83 on Thursday. I'm Staff Meteorologist Paul Trombley. Right now, 93.
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1: You want to feel important? You want to be part of something bigger? Something that matters and that you can help change things? You want to feel like you belong? We felt that way too. I'm Sergeant First Class Chris Ewart from Glencoe, Minnesota, and that's why we did something about it. We aren't just Minnesota Army National Guard soldiers. We are people just like you, and together we can make a difference. 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
3: Here's your 97.7 Jack FM forecast. A heat advisory continues until 9 p.m. tonight. Lows dip down to about 68 tonight under mainly clear skies. Winds out of the northwest, 8 to 15 miles per hour. Mainly clear skies again tomorrow. Daytime highs approaching 88. Mainly clear skies tomorrow night. Lows dip down to about 65. Temperatures a bit above average Sunday and Monday, with highs from the low 90s to the mid 90s. Slight chance of thunderstorms Monday. Looking further out, 80 Tuesday, 80 Wednesday, and 83 on Thursday. I'm Staff Meteorologist Paul Trombley. Right now, 93.
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